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1: So they're calling it Gramnesia, and if you haven't heard of this yet, well, it might be very reminiscent of what you're dealing with some elders in your life. 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
1: So have you heard of Gramnesia? They say it's the moment when grandparents talk about raising kids and how easy it was back then. And as a parent, obviously we know that this is a very different reality, right? The sleepless nights, the picky eating, the tantrums. But they say that Gramnesia hits because, well, those memories, they get a little bit of a softer edit. And it's not on purpose. It's just the way that things happen. We remember things a little bit better over time. We focus less on the tough times.
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1: So they asked Gen Alpha, the kiddos, what they want to be when they get older. And honestly, you may or may not be surprised at this, but they want to get away from technology and socials. They want to be more hands-on. I'll explain.

0: 93.3 The Bus. So with AI moving at a lightning fast pace, they found that a lot of Gen Alpha kids, we're talking 5 to 16, they're actually not looking at jobs in tech. They want jobs where they can build or fix things. They don't want to just stay busy. Yeah, 85% want jobs where essentially they're helping others and tapping into their creativity. So I love this because parents are really supportive of this fun fact as well. They're putting more value on happiness, purpose, and real world skills. It's not just about tech and making money.
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I'm Michelle Fay. Just wanted to thank the Ohio State Highway Patrol Third Shift for keeping us safe. We'll have it on the bus tonight.

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0: 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So it's the latest drinking trend, but let's be real. This has been around for quite some time. Instead of nighttime bar crawls, people are opting in for day drinking. Getting a day cap, if you will, a cocktail, a beer, a glass of wine in the late afternoon or an early evening, and that replaces the traditional nightcap. Are you into this? Because they say the vibe is a lot less about partying into the night and more about fitting social time into a healthier, more balanced routine.
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Steve Miller on the way for you next. Crowded House is on. It is your Friday night. So thank you for allowing us to keep you company, making us your soundtrack to kick off the weekend.

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2: Yeah, so I don't watch soccer, but I've seen some stuff on TikTok that says USA, USA, USA. So I'm assuming we're doing pretty well. And I don't know. I know this much. I am going to still just binge 90 Day Fiancé. So.

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1: Hey, it's a little after one with the Hitman. More music coming up this hour, including some Quiet Riot, some CCR, and some Bananarama. 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

All-time favorites of the 70s, 80s, and 90s, 933 The Bus, Hey, It's Hitman. 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
1: Hey, what's going on? It is Hitman. Hopefully you're having a great weekend so far. We got more music coming up, including some No Doubt and some Elton John. But Sarah, want to hear some Minute Work?

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1: You know, now that the United States has won a couple of World Cup matches, what do you think of the World Cup so far?
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1: Hey, good morning. It's been past 5 o'clock with a Hitman. More music coming up this hour, including some Queen, some Dexys Midnight Runners, and some Paula Abdul. But Sally wanted to hear some Tiffany.

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1: So how did you know that you were being friend zoned?
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1: Hey, good morning. It's a little bit past 6 o'clock with the Hitman. More music coming up this hour, including some Fine Young Cannibals, some Tom Petty, and some Madonna. 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

I'm Jeff Stevens from the 80s Show this weekend, putting the focus on the class of 1988 with Taylor Dayne, Bon Jovi, Phil Collins, and Excess, Def Leppard, Michael Jackson, Duran Duran, and how many were from movie soundtracks? 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
1: So we're trying to spread some good news this morning. 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

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Hey, how's it going? It is Hitman with you with more music coming up this hour, including some Ace of Base, some Queen. Plus, if you could get a bonus, what would you rather be? Happier, luckier, higher pay, or more athletic? We'll talk about that in a little bit. Right now, some Eagles.

0: 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So, Paul, what's making you smile today?
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1: Hey, good morning. It's a little bit past 8 o'clock with the Hitman. More music coming up this hour, including some Steve Miller Band and some Michael Cimbello. Plus, if you love M&M's, I got some bad news for you. We'll talk about that a little bit right now. Some Mr.

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1: All right, so some good news. My son is like, he's like 2.5 years old, and the other day he spoke like a full intelligent sentence, like in response to my other son. He said, hey, do you want some water? And my 2.5-year-old said, no, that's okay. Daddy's bringing me juice. And I just thought that was

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93.3 The Bus. Good morning. I'm Mike Island. Many of us were planning a great night with Lionel Richie and Earth, Wind & Fire at the Shop tonight, but it's been postponed, not canceled. That means it's still coming with a new date, and we'll keep you updated. 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

0: 93.3 The Bus, all-time favorites from the greatest decades of music. Mike Island here. Good afternoon, and thank you for having us on. Appreciate it. We have your COSI Columbus Traffic Center report and another look at your weekend weather from our friends at Storm Team 4 coming up. We're going to get you back to another bus binge with Michael Jackson, Steve Miller Band, and ZZ Top a part of it. 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

Don Henley, 93.3 The Bus, your all-time favorites from the 70s, 80s, 90s, and more. I'm Ella, with you till 7 this evening. You know who won't be with you this evening? Lionel Richie. That show canceled. He was supposed to appear with Earth, Wind, and Fire tonight, but Lionel, a little under the weather. We wish him a speedy recovery. No rescheduled date announced just yet. Just don't go to that show tonight, okay?

USA Today's Reader's Choice Awards has named Zip Zone the fifth best aerial adventure park in the nation, the best in Ohio. It's right in the Worthington-Lewis Center area, up there off of North High. Here's Fleetwood Mac and our bus.

New Kids on the Block on 93.3 The Bus. I'm Ella. I used to work at Disney World. I'm a pretty big Disney fan. I don't know if I reached the level of boxer, but here's the rumor, okay? So I have heard, I haven't been to Disney in a few years, but the cost, I know, everything's getting more expensive. Disney World vacations, no exception. The rumor is that it is now cheaper to fly to Japan, get a hotel, stay there and go to Tokyo Disney than it is to visit Disney World in Florida. We're going to have to ask Boxer about that. Here's

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Corey Hart on 93.3 The Buzz. I'm Ella with you till 7. The 80s show, 7 to midnight tonight. Enjoy the 85 degrees today because that's downright cool compared to the rest of the week. You're probably going to need sunglasses for all the sunshine, but that is heating us up to mid-90s starting on Tuesday. Here's John Mel-

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The barista, that bear, teddy bear, glass, cold cup was at Starbucks. 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

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I'm Ella. There is a new dating trend popular with Gen Z and millennials particularly. It's called funeral dating. Looking for someone to love at a funeral. All I got to say about that, you guys really want to get off those apps. I love meeting somebody in person. I'm not sure that a funeral is the best place to do that, but also, hey, why not make

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1: Billy Joel on 93.3 The Bus. I'm Ella. Hope you're enjoying your Saturday. I'll be here with you till 7. Krispy Kreme celebrating America's 250th birthday. They have released a patriotic donut collection, and they're running some special deals. Just a few days, July 2nd through the 5th. One of the deals? This is

Prince on 93.3 The Buzz. This blew my mind a little bit. Apparently $94 on food per person if you're hosting folks for the 4th of July. Maybe that's like if they're staying the entire weekend. That's way too much. 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

Stevie Nicks with Don Henley, 93.3 The Bus. Stevie Nicks is going to be a special guest, along with Sarah McLachlan, at the inaugural, first ever, that's what that means, all-women music festival launched by Olivia Rodrigo. 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

Dreams, the Cranberries, 93.3 The Bus. I'm Ella, here playing your all-time favorites from the 70s, 80s, 90s, and beyond, sprinkled in. I'll be here till 7, then Jeff Stevens has the 80s show, 7 to midnight tonight. Billboard has named the greatest R&B groups of all time. Here's your top three. Sly and the Family Stone in third, Temptation second, and number one, Earth, Wind, and Fire. But they will not be at the Shot tonight. That show with Lionel Richie canceled, they'll reschedule it. Keep you updated on that new date. Here's Tears for Fears.

Michael Jackson on 93.3 The Bus. Timothy Chalamet making his animated film debut, along with Selena Gomez. They will star in an alien movie called Not Alone, coming out from Illumination Studios. They do the Minions movies. That'll be out in about a year, a little less than that, April 16th, 2027.

Well, red gets to stay. I would have guessed the red M&M was going bye-bye. Nope, they are getting rid of two colors starting in August. Now, this is amid the push to remove artificial dyes from foods. The two M&Ms leaving are the blue and the brown, which, surprising. I would not have guessed that you need artificial dye to make chocolate brown, but I guess I'm no M&M expert. Here's Boston.

Genesis on 93.3 The Bus, the Columbus Symphony Orchestra playing tonight, Columbus Commons, Picnic with the Pops. But tomorrow it's a free event, Sunday with the Symphony, 7 to 9 p.m. at Bicentennial Park. 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

Madonna on 93.3 The Bus, your all-time favorites from the 70s, 80s, and 90s. I'm Ella. Where has the time gone? It just gets faster and faster. We're already at the last weekend in June. 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Here's the Thompson Twins.

Discovery the Bus. So due to a lot of pressure in life about your career, your marriage, you still got kids at home, maybe parenting, you're starting to age, having health issues. They have narrowed it down to say the unhappiest age in life is 47. That's very specific, 47. But the good news is your 60s supposed to be one of the happiest times. So it does get better. Here's Whitesnake. No, I don't.

CCR in our Buzz Binge, 93.3 The Bus. I'm Ella. We feel a little bit longer. Jeff Stevens has the 80 show at 7. Red, White, and Boom coming up on Friday, less than a week away now. That means 4th of July next weekend. And, well, we've got another week here leading up to it of our America 250K cash giveaway. Your shot at $2,500. Four chances each weekday, starting back up Monday morning. Here's Chicago. Everybody.

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0: 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Jeff Stevens. 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
2: 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That was the year of Die Hard, Who Framed Roger Rabbit, and Eddie Murphy dominated theaters with Coming to America. Let's check out a 1988 hit from the band New Order as well. Here is Blue Monday on the 80s show.

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93.3 The Bus, highlighting the hits of 1988. And this would be the follow-up to their number one hit, The Flame. Off their album Lap of Luxury, here is Cheap Trick with their version of Don't Be Cruel.

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0: 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It's another hour of 80s music from the guy who has more albums and cassettes than a thrift store. Jeff Stevens. It's the 80s show.
2: It's our class reunion show, 1988. That was the year that Big, the movie Big, earned Penny Marshall the distinction of being the first female director to bring in a $100 million movie. Also, Tim Burton's Beetlejuice became a massive hit. And it was also the year that Def Leppard's Hysteria broke through and made them a household name. And from that album, a huge hit in the summer of 1988, is Def Leppard's Pour Some Sugar on Me on the 80s show.